0: Bird. Copy 10-6. In the area of Sunoco, 150 South State.
1: Go ahead.
0: Caller stated there's they still just pulled into the lot of Sunoco. The vehicle was all over the road. The driver was a female. The vehicle would randomly stop, and then they were also swerving. It's a black Highlander, possible 12 of King George Victor 7517, KGV 7517. That comes back to a black Toyota. Negative. Last caller stated that they think that it left again and went northbound from the Sunoco.

0: 600 to confirm that 12, King George Victor 7517, black Toyota.
1: Affirmative.

0: So a 2012 Toyota Registra lives at Taylor Station Road in Columbus.
1: Copy. I got the north, or excuse me, Cleveland in Maine. We'll stop.

0: Am I that though?
1: A firm, I believe it's going southbound on Cleveland. Copy.

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0: 605.
1: 5-2, that's the vehicle. I will be en route to 2-2.
0: 23.

0: Good. Northbound from State Track area, a 12-year-old riding in a legal bike. Car described it as some kind of e-bike, motocross bike. That's how I met you.
1: Copy. 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
0: Go ahead there now.

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0: Putin Goddard's going to be outside dancing, setting off the alarm on his car, apparently pulled his shorts down at one point, and started to pull down his underwear, trying to get a reaction out of the caller. Your caller's no longer in the area.
1: See his genitalia.
0: No, it advised he didn't see him pull it all the way down. Nothing was exposed.

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2: 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There's no car alarm going off here in his parking lot, and he is nowhere to be found. We can all clear code 4.
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0: this all day. Saying, he is also saying that he's going to die and that he only has 3 minutes left. Break.
1: Copy. Go ahead. Go ahead.
0: He's stating that they are hacking his phone, saying there are 10 cars parked weird, and keeps talking about different things that are happening right now. He's in a lot of possibly in row K as in King.
1: Okay.

Yes, responded Meyer. We're calling Columbus, or correction, we're calling Delaware right now to get what information they have on this subject. His first name is Lewis.

0: 541, 577, and 581. This will be a 17638 Bigham Ridge Boulevard. This was a transfer from Franklin County SO. Female stated she wanted her boyfriend removed from the house, hung up on Franklin County before transferred, attempted call back, no answer on call back, and unable to leave a message.
1: The one we all copy.

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1: Go ahead.
0: He's advising about some life insurance policy scam or something that is possibly happening in their jurisdiction, so they want to take a report on that. That might help him with what he's got going on.
1: Copy.

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0: 527, 581, copy of 48A, Main and Spring Hollow. There's a male, white, with a hoodie, white pants, black backpack, walking on the south eastbound lanes. Caller's just a passerby, no longer in the area.
1: So I got a key.

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1: Made contact with mental health. 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

fire alarm run, engine 112, engine 111, battalion 111, and rescue 111, 759 South State Street, on a fire alarm, 18-2 building. Engine 112, engine 111, battalion 111, rescue 111, 759 South State Street, Ameritech, on a fire alarm at an AT&T building. Your timeout is 617, respond on West Fairground 1.

0: 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We'll be investigating.
1: 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You'll be on investigating 624.

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0: Hoover in Birmingham. King Henry John, 3511. KHJ 3511. It's a gray ram.
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0: 524, Popiana 10-6, State Street and King Arthur Boulevard.
1: Go ahead.
0: State Street and King Arthur, it's going to be southbound in the curb lane north of Heatherdown. There's a metal plate dislodged.
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0: 956.

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Upstairs in primary care of chest pains. Engine 11, Medic 111, 433 North Cleveland. Upstairs in primary care of chest pains. Talent 1017.

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0: 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Injured person, altered LOC. Medic 113, Engine 113, 724 North State Street, Palm Beach, on altered LOC. Injured person, your timeout, 1020.
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1: 73, go ahead.
0: 55 South Cleveland Avenue. Accident happened in the roadway, but they've pulled into the parking lot there. It's going to be the caller's gray Silverado versus a white Ram 2500.
1: Copy.
0: 1034.

0: Okay. You're not involved, and the pneumatics are just PD right now, I think. That's right, we were involved. Okay, just PD for now. Or do you think they need medics?
1: I would send an engine and a medic.
0: Okay.
2: What's the real medic? 111's in service, and we're headed that way.
0: Okay.
3: Well, we'll be on route to that 10-5.
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0: Medic 111 is on scene. Two car involvement, heavy damage. We'll be out investigating.
1: Two cars, heavy damage, investigating 1039.

0: 524, good 4-0 head for the 5 until we see what we need.
1: 1040.
0: I'm going out.
1: 1040.
0: Definitely. You're going to need a unit to divert traffic eastbound from northbound Cleveland to eastbound County Line. And we're just going to have to hold westbound County Line here for a minute.

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1: XP King Boy Nora, 6978, KBN 6978, San Toyota Highlander. I'm going to need 5 shoes for both, please.
0: You're clear.
2: Well, I'm not sure what radio traffic is going out. If we can have a unit block northbound to divert east.
3: Six or five.

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1: You said no northbound at all, send them east or west?

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0: We'll be out with kind of a well-being check at 450 Alkira Run Drive. That was 450 Alkira Run. 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

0: 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Fire alarm, engine 111, ladder 111, battalion 111, at Ohio Health, WEC, 260 Polaris Parkway. Fire alarm, engine 111, ladder 111, battalion 111, WEC, 260 Polaris Parkway, on a fire alarm. Respond on Westerville Fire Ground 1, 1117. Engine, go ahead.
1: No, I was just checking to see. 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

0: 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Physical fight. Someone is hitting an old man. It's possibly a road rage incident involving a gray Honda Accord.
1: Four, six, two.

0: What's the car that's left?
1: It's going to be a gray Honda Accord with a temp tag with two people in the vehicle.
0: Copy.

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0: 24, copy. I'm down here at Cooper. I don't see anything. I haven't seen anything through there.
1: We found a possible 12 for that gray Accord. We have through the traffic stop that matches the last couple of GAs from East Victor 057053.
2: Copy, thank you.

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0: 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We have a holding 1053 in front of 51 North State Street, has a flat tire, and needs some assistance.
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0: 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Caller found your grandma's license on the second block. She said she looked him up and he was arrested last night.
1: I copy interrupt.
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Engine 113 with battalion 111, 229 Huber Village Boulevard, faulty sprinkler system. Westville Dispatch at 1252.

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1: 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I'm almost there. I'll let you know what I have. It sounds like, from what I can make of it, they have the sprinkler activation in the shooting range.
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0: 573 and 26-193 Charrington. Caller's going to be Joseph. Says Gabriel is outside banging on his house. He is dating the caller's ex-wife. Thinks he might be on 1021. Saying that he possibly has weapons, but hasn't told us what. Says he's riding a black motorcycle. Tall male.
1: How does it go?
2: 26 seconds.
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Engine 112, 215 Huber Village Boulevard. It's going to be room C102 on a lift assist. Your timeout, 1312.

0: 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Looks like you left, so I'll make contact with the caller.
1: Hi, Kelvin.

0: Gabriel with the Predator Party. Caller is also now asking for a checkup.
1: Roy Copy. Made in the second.

one's going to be for Engine 113, Rescue 111, Medic 112, 270 westbound. Make that westbound 161 at 270 on an injury accident. Engine 113, Rescue 111, Medic 112, westbound 161 at 270 for report of an auto accident. Franklin County is responding. Your timeout, 1315.

0: copy. Does he have any idea?
1: Just almost.
0: I copy. 24 to 26, if you've got stuff to enter, I'll see if I can help him find it.
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0: 7326. He's saying that it's his ex that lives on Walnut. It'll be that duplex right next to Whittier, the first one. But likely he's staying with her.
1: Okay. And no protection order, right? He just wants them trespassed, correct?
0: Yes, affirm.
1: Copy.

0: 26 to 73.
1: Go ahead.
0: He's here. We made contact, and we verbally trespassed him. But if you have a minute, you're able to come down here.
1: Yeah, I'll give me a minute.

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1: 20.
0: 33 King Arthur Boulevard. Caller is a neighbor saying the resident at 33 is outside wearing a green ski mask and blaring music. Another neighbor is now outside yelling at the subject. Subject is Logan Powders.
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0: 520. We do have a special alert for this subject to send it to officer's response, as he is on the spectrum. He also suffers from PTSD and does not trust law enforcement.
1: Where?
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0: New call online, stating that he is being harassed by the subject. He's in his car talking on the phone to our call taker.

0: Request Wolf. We have an incoming 1016 for 576 West Rock Road, Jimmy John's. Caller is an employee. They have a male, possibly 1021, sitting in the dining room biting his own hand.
1: Okay, go ahead and dispatch.
0: I don't have anyone to dispatch.
2: I'm 3-2-2-0.
0: 41.
2: Twenty-six to 6 Green, you guys good there? 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
0: 2 for 4. 4 2 7.

0: with him apparently now, does not want to talk to us, and will not open the door. Be clear from the scene. And we've done service on paper.
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0: 520.
1: Good.
0: To make you aware, we've got two additional phone calls on the one you're working on here. Logan's mom called in. They're on the way in from Gahanna. It sounds like they're going to come here to the police department. They want to file charges against Darren for menacing. Break. The second call was from Logan's public defender. She said that we can call her and she can attempt to get him to answer the door if we need.
1: Clear, clear. Call the public defender.
0: Repeat that last traffic.
2: Oh, public defender.

0: 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I can message it to you if that's easier.
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0: Myself and 123 are in service. I will be in 21. He will be in 25. 112, 120, and 124 out of service.
1: 1437.

0: 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Apologize, 612.
1: 79, I copy direct. 614 is not until 1800. You can send 612.
0: Copy.
2: First call, I'm still with that. Hear him on that.
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0: Summit Street on an attempt by hanging. Static 113, engine 111, tank 11, 128 East Walnut Street on an attempt by hanging. Standby for the police. Your timeout, 1449.

0: just the need to want to be this 103. It sounds like he is trying to leave.
1: Flash with 56.
0: Negative, standby for the police. And units responding to East Walnut. Caller is saying that your patient is actually trying to leave.
1: It's a 47T and not a A.
0: It's now 47.

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1: 1052. 1052. 606-2. We're getting reports that the mail is becoming escalated.

0: 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I'll have to come back and check on the babies.
1: 1456.

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2: Westerville from Battalion 111.
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0: Mill Drive on a suspicious package. Found a USPS box outside, packaged with white powder in it. Came from Las Vegas and was addressed to the caller. Package is still outside. We have the fire department en route.
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0: 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We saw them walking south on the bike path by south. We're trying to catch up to them.
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0: 6'2". He's being calm right now, but he said he's not going to go anywhere, and he doesn't really want medic from here.
1: You're clear, so we should keep them staging at this time then?
2: Sorry.
0: Can I stage for a couple minutes, please?

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3: Just keep staging.
1: Copy that. Six of you are broken.
0: Again, I'm in the crash team, so she won't have your presence.
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0: I'm not all right. 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
0: Yep. Can we get you on three?

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0: 세상을. 600 are you going to be going to Maine or East?
1: We'll be in Maine and we're en route now.

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Probably not select. Here.

0: 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Today.
1: You're clear for break.
0: Good.
1: I'm not sure the exact number, but just your aware, Logan's been calling numerous times, including calling 911 once. He is wanting a call back from an officer.
0: Six turns up.
1: 600, you're clear.
0: Nine and seven, I'll call him back.
1: You're clear. Nandita 97, do you want me to take that?
0: If you can, that'd be great.
1: 97, he was requesting the officer that was speaking to his parents specifically.
0: Okay, I'll get that.

Pedro 5, 573 on 24A, State Maverick. Phone is showing at the northeast side of this intersection. There's even a language barrier. Believes it's a caller needing a ride.

0: 97. Yes, sir, where he's now calling again, 911.
1: Copy, can you tell him to answer the phone? I'm calling him right now.
0: We'll try it. Looks like he's actually calling from two phones at the same time. Disregard, there's actually going to be a female yelling at Logan, if I can get a couple units to start that way.
1: 605, you can describe this. I'll start that way.

0: 60, what cars are going on that 16 to Logan South?
1: 605 and 597 so far. We're going to need more. Logan's dad can be heard screaming in the background to get off of her.
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2: Hey, first.

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0: 97, you guys need another out there. Can I reroute 73 back to that prior 24A?
1: You can clear everybody off.
0: You're clear. 73, did you copy?
1: I copy. Just drove past. No one's standing out anywhere. Do we have any other further contact?
0: Negative. That was it.
1: Go for it.
0: Okay.

0: trying to get more, but we have a male calling in saying Logan is back outside making noise again.
1: Okay, we're not going to keep going out there because he's outside making noise. Just tell him, okay, and we'll see if we get any more calls on him.
0: Yeah.

0: 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You contact Columbus Bomb Squad and have them call my cell phone.
1: Your question.

0: 560.
1: Okay, correction. It's actually the Logan's dad calling in saying Darren is the one outside causing issues. We're trying to figure out if they're just wanting a phone call or what exactly is going on.
0: All right, I'm about to walk into radio now.
1: Okay.

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0: Fire to Chief. 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They should be giving you a call shortly.
1: Okay, thank you.

0: 1631. 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
1: No, I said I'm not familiar with it. What was it?
0: This was the initial well-being that they were sent on earlier. He's calling 911, doesn't speak any English. We can't figure out exactly what's going on.
1: Copy. I've got nobody flagging me down here. I've been here for minutes.

0: at 400 South State Street, right there at that corner.
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0: You're clear. 97, it looks like northeast corner. It kind of looks like he's behind some trees.
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0: You're clear.

0: from 602 has been dropped off. I'll be in the area on paper unless you need me anywhere.
1: Not unless you want to call Logan back. He's calling in wanting information about his summons and if he'll be arrested if he leaves his house. I copy.

0: keep it on the white drill this side. She found out 16-3.
1: West, well, engine 115 is in quarters, and it'll go with engine 111.
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0: I did, but I'm going to shut the doors again, I think. We have no power to it still.
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2: 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We're good. Okay, we're going to shut this down for now.

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0: minutes earlier today. She's wanting a standby for when she gets there. She has an ETA of 6 p.m.
1: No, 7, you're clear.
0: I'll take 605, Jeff.

0: 605 on a 6 in the area of State and 270.
1: 605.
0: I'm going to be keeping a lookout for a white truck, 12, Paul Ocean John, 1332. Caller advised they were swerving and almost hit their caller. They know they got off 270 onto 3. Unsure what direction they went from there.
1: Copy, you can be near.

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In service.

0: 314 Jefferson.
1: 614.
0: Seven, nine, five, zero. Correction, King Edward Robert, KER 7950, on a silver Toyota.
1: 1818.
0: Six, that was there for. Location is going to be Huber and Applewood.
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1: More than likely, A-firm.
0: You're clear, and is it going to be in the middle of the intersection for a CPD, or is it going to be on us?
1: Still figuring that one out.

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1: Are you doing for it? Perfect,
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0: 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We're going to need 5 for both of them.

0: 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Medic 111, engine 111. Buckeye Terrace, 140 North State Street. Room 110, bed A. Difficulty breathing. Medic 111, engine 111. Buckeye Terrace, 140 North State Street. Room 110, bed A. Difficulty breathing. Westville dispatch, 1825.
1: With a silver Toyota ball on the front, on the red Ford rear left tire slash rear left door.
0: Here, sir, thank you.

0: possibly three on a possible four Cleveland and Polaris.
1: Right.
0: Getting 911 calls about a car that was in the middle of the intersection. Not sure if it was an accident or what happened. One of the cars is now saying that they made a U-turn and left. Down Polaris.

0: Yes, sir. You're clear. Cars are driving under red van. Sounds like they slow rolled through the stoplight, and they're not sure what's going on with the driver as far as if they're okay or if it was medical.
1: Not the other one, check it out.
0: You're clear. How lucky did the U-turn and took off when someone approached his car to make sure he was okay?
1: You're cool.

0: I'm going with him on the four.
1: Sounding more like a 10, so it's not a 4. Car advisor was a red van that rolled, slow rolled through the stoplight and then came to a stop. When someone went to check on him, he did a U-turn and took off. He's searching the area for him now.
0: Okay.
2: Sounds good. I'm seeing it. Yeah, it's just so far, nothing. And a bit of a red van, westbound on Players as well.
1: Here, please.

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1: Seven, three, four.
2: 18 49.

0: 6-14, 2255, please.
1: 1851. Yes, for a possible 30.
2: So many. Yeah, we're working at things.

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1: I'll be in route to booking with 614.
0: Your card is 603.

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1: 614.
0: Roger, booking with Echo 3. Good. Get Tally 1 first, please. Thank you.
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What's the Red Bluff Lane? 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C. Charles and medical alarm. I'm just dispatched 1912.

0: 573, and if I can get a second for an 8A Dunkin' Donuts, 1252 Caroline Road. Mm-hmm. 5 years, where can be the back door burglar alarm? No contact made at this time.
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0: I'm still seeing a 40 panel on the board. 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You can clear that out, code 1, and he's out of service if you still have that on your end.
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Hill person, Medic 112, 1105, Colley Drive, Room 625. Originally came in as a medical alarm. It's called the unknown person. 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
0: Recovery 1940.